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Yeah, it's rainy season, baby. 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

0: good time. This is your first time in Tokyo, isn't it, Wolf? First time, Hajimate!
1: Yeah!

alone when I'm walking a dark road at night, I'm strolling through the park. 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